0: You know, they used to charge you 50 cents a week for the room, 75 cents if you cook.
1: Yeah.
0: $1 if you bring a woman in. And another quarter if you have a radio.
1: Yeah.
0: Boy, that was a mess, you know. But now things done changed. Things done changed now. You got to pay $10 a week for the room, $5 for the radio, $2.50 to cook, $25 for the woman. Things has gone up now, you know.
1: The price is cheap.
0: The price is cheap. You got to cut down.
1: Resources are the same, though.
0: Got to cut down on your overhead.

New Orleans. 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And he come in, he was a big boy then, but he come in from being bad around the street, shooting pistols up and down Rampart Street. But I was already there. And he used to blow the bugle for us to go to bed that night. And he used to blow a comb with a piece of paper. But he's Mr. to the world. He was a black man, but a great black man. He was the trumpet king. Some people call him the king and some didn't. But regardless of what they call him, he was still that, the king. So he was a friend of mine, and he was a friend to the world and a friend to the people. So I would love to sing this to him.

walking. I never give up. You take all musicians, old timers, we'll go the same way Louis Armstrong went. Because we'll never give up. We'll go until the last breath leaves us. And that's our life. Women, music, and whiskey. That's what we live for. We don't have no money. And we'll never will be rich. But we'll always be happy with the blues, with jazz.

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But I'll never go back home where I was born, because I know I never would be free. 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

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Now let's go. Now let's go. Now let's rock. Let's go. Mama, what it's all about? When you love me, you knock me out. Drinking whiskey and sipping gin. You get so high, you want to start again. 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Now let's go.